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4: 64 tonight under mainly clear skies, southerly winds 10 to 20 miles per hour. Highs around 88 tomorrow. Ample sunshine expected. Tomorrow night, lows around 55. A mix of clouds and sunshine and dry. Thursday and Friday, upper 70s. Thursday, upper 80s by Friday. From the Cami Weather Center, I'm meteorologist Paul Trombley. Right now, it's 82 degrees.
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4: Lows dip down to about 64 tonight under mainly clear skies. Winds out of the south, 10 to 20 miles per hour. High of 88 tomorrow, clear skies. Lows dip down to about 55 tomorrow night, mainly clear. A mix of clouds and sunshine and dry Thursday and Friday. Upper 70s Thursday, upper 80s by Friday. From the CAMI Weather Center, I'm meteorologist Paul Trombley. Right now, it's 82 degrees.
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0: 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Look at them. 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
7: Lows dip down to about 64 tonight under mainly clear skies. Winds out of the south, 10 to 20 miles per hour. High of 88 tomorrow, clear skies. Lows dip down to about 55 tomorrow night, mainly clear. A mix of clouds and sunshine and dry Thursday and Friday. Upper 70s Thursday, upper 80s by Friday. From the CAMI Weather Center, I'm meteorologist Paul Trombley. Right now, 80.
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6: Lows dip down to about 64 tonight under mainly clear skies. Winds out of the south, 10 to 20 miles per hour. High of 88 tomorrow, clear skies. Lows dip down to about 55 tomorrow night, mainly clear. A mix of clouds and sunshine and dry Thursday and Friday. Upper 70s Thursday, upper 80s by Friday. From the CAMI Weather Center, I'm meteorologist Paul Trombley. Currently, it's 78 degrees.
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9: 64 tonight, under mainly clear skies, southerly winds 10 to 20 miles an hour. Tomorrow, 88. Mainly clear tomorrow night, 55. Partly cloudy and dry Thursday and Friday, upper 70s Thursday, upper 80s by Friday. From the Cami Weather Center, I'm Derek Hite. Right now, 75.
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9: 64 tonight, under mainly clear skies, southerly winds 10 to 20 miles an hour. Tomorrow, 88. Mainly clear tomorrow night, 55. Partly cloudy and dry Thursday and Friday, upper 70s Thursday, upper 80s by Friday. From the CAMI Weather Center, I'm Derek Hite. Right now, 75.
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3: 64 tonight, under mainly clear skies, southerly winds 10 to 20 miles an hour. Tomorrow, 88. Mainly clear tomorrow night, 55. Partly cloudy and dry Thursday and Friday, upper 70s Thursday, upper 80s by Friday. From the Cami Weather Center, I'm Derek Hite. Right now, 73.
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10: Lows level off around 66.
11: Tonight, under clear skies, winds out of the south, 15 to 20 miles an hour. Lots of sunshine outside again tomorrow. Daytime highs approaching 88. Lows dip down to about 55 tomorrow night. Mainly clear skies. From the Cami Weather Center, I'm Derek Hite. Right now, it's 73 degrees.
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12: Lows level off around 66. Tonight, under clear skies, winds out of the south, 15 to 20 miles an hour. Lots of sunshine outside again tomorrow. Daytime highs approaching 88. Lows dip down to about 55 tomorrow night. Mainly clear skies. From the Cami Weather Center, I'm Derek Hite. Right now, it's 73 degrees.
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10: Lowest level off around 66.
11: Overnight, under clear skies, winds out of the south, 15 to 20 miles an hour. Daytime highs approaching 88. Wednesday, ample sunshine expected. Lows dip down to about 55. Wednesday night, mainly clear. From the CAMI Weather Center, I'm Derek Hite. Currently, it's 72 degrees.
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3: Lows level off around 66.
4: Overnight,
3: under clear skies,
4: winds out of the south, 15 to 20 miles an hour.
3: Daytime highs approaching 88.
4: Wednesday,
3: ample sunshine expected. Lows dip down to about 55.
4: Wednesday night,
3: mainly clear. From the Cammy Weather Center, I'm Derek Hite. Currently, it's 72 degrees.
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2: Lows level off around 66.
3: Overnight, under clear skies, winds out of the south, 15 to 20 miles an hour.
2: Daytime highs approaching 88.
3: Wednesday,
2: ample sunshine expected. Lows dip down to about 55.
3: Wednesday night,
2: mainly clear. From the Cammy Weather Center, I'm Derek Hite.
3: Right now, it's 71 degrees.
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3: Ample sunshine expected today. The daytime highs approaching 88. Northwesterly winds 15 to 20 miles an hour. Lows dip down to about 57 tonight. Mainly clear skies. Daytime highs approaching 80. Tomorrow, sunshine mixed with clouds at times. From the Cammy Weather Center, I'm Derek Hite. Right now, it's 69 degrees.
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2: Ample sunshine expected today, with daytime highs approaching 88. Northwesterly winds 15 to 20 miles an hour. Lows dip down to about 57 tonight, mainly clear skies. Daytime highs approaching 80. Tomorrow, sunshine mixed with clouds at times. From the Cami Weather Center, I'm Derek Height. Right now, 68.
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1: More of country's all-time hits in a moment from Cammy.
2: Sunshine expected today with daytime highs approaching 88. Winds out of the northwest, 15 to 20 miles per hour. Lows dip down to about 57. Tonight, mainly clear skies. High temperatures reach up to 80. Tomorrow, partly cloudy skies. From the Cami Weather Center, I'm meteorologist Jennifer Wojcicki. Right now, 74.
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8: Sunshine expected today with daytime highs approaching 88. Winds out of the northwest 15 to 20 miles per hour. Lows dip down to about 57. Tonight, mainly clear skies. High temperatures reach up to 80. Tomorrow, partly cloudy skies. From the CAMI Weather Center, I'm meteorologist Jennifer Wojcicki. Right now, 74.

0: 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When the sun goes down, I smell T.R.O. in the beer. 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
8: Sunshine expected today with daytime highs approaching 88. Winds out of the northwest, 15 to 20 miles per hour. Lows dip down to about 57. Tonight, mainly clear skies. High temperatures reach up to 80. Tomorrow, partly cloudy skies. From the CAMI Weather Center, I'm meteorologist Jennifer Wojcicki. Right now, 75.
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He's Earl Thomas Conley on Country's All-Time Hits. Kenny Country on Paul Perkins. Happy Hump Day. Have enough for your breakfast with the legends. We've got Alabama lined up, John Anderson and George Strait. Here's Southern Nights and Glenn Campbell.

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Country's all-time hits. Kimmy Country giving away three big prizes, including a Chevy Silverado. 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And it's the Medicine Creek Days in Cambridge in the parade Saturday morning at 10:30. Registrations until 1. The NMR Demo Derby in Ravenna, Saturday evening, 5 until 7.

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1: Cattle futures surging yesterday with traders focused on the strength in beef demand. I'm Alex Makovicka, joining you with a recap of yesterday's market activity on the Rural Radio Network. That comes with expectations for higher cash cattle this week. August live cattle closing nearly $6 higher, blasting through key chart resistance levels. Ross Baldwin with AgMarket.net.
2: We really just exploded above every major resistance level that we've got on the charts we've been following, as well as closed well above every major moving average.
1: Behind that strength, stronger boxed beef values helping restore confidence in the market.
2: It is a phenomenal sign to see, because one of the biggest questions across this cattle market is beef demand and the consumers. And can they stand in here and continue to pay these prices? And the fact that the cutout found the support that it did in that low 390s level is an extremely telling sign.
1: Choice in the afternoon print up 453 to 399.58. Select up 44 cents to 376.85. He says cash cattle trade remaining quiet to start the week, but feedlots continue to hold leverage as supplies remain historically tight.
2: Numbers continue to remain tight. Cattle feeders continue to have, you know, leverage right now with tighter numbers. So I think the packers, they're going to have to step out into this thing even before the cattle on feed report on Friday and try to start getting some numbers around them.
1: While on feed numbers have trended higher, he says that's reflecting slower slaughter rates and heavier carcass weights rather than herd expansion. You can catch Baldwin's comments in yesterday's episode of the Channel Final Bell, available at ruralradionetwork.com. Grains closed quietly mixed to round out a Tuesday. And keep it tuned here to the Rural Radio Network as we bring you coverage of today's markets here on the Rural Radio Network. I'm Alex Makovicka from the Nebraska Soybean Board Studios.
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3: Sunshine expected today with daytime highs approaching 88. Winds out of the northwest, 15 to 20 miles per hour. Lows dip down to about 57. Tonight, mainly clear skies. High temperatures reach up to 80. Tomorrow, partly cloudy skies. From the Cami Weather Center, I'm meteorologist Jennifer Wojcicki. Right now, 75.
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Petrie's all-time hits. Kimmy Ketchery, I'm Paul Perkins. Thank you for joining us for Breakfast with the Legends before 7. Susie Boggess, Hank Jr., and Crystal Gayle. Here's the ninth number one for Eddie Rabbit out of 1981.

Kenny Country, we've got Senior Leach in baseball tonight. Overton playing to Cozad. First pitch is set for 7. Coverage starts at 6:50 right here on Kenny Country. Why have you

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5: For KRVN News, I'm Bob Rogan. Nebraska Governor Jim Pillen provided an update on the South Fork fire during a news conference at the state capitol on Monday afternoon, describing difficult conditions fueled by months of drought. "We just got to pray for rain," Pillen said. "The panhandle's really, really, really dry." The South Fork fire, which ignited about a week ago near Fort Robinson State Park, remains one of several major wildfires Nebraska has faced this year. Pillen said ranchers in the region are struggling as dry conditions persist. The governor said 4 Nebraska National Guard aircraft are assisting firefighting efforts, while state agencies continue monitoring the blaze as it threatens homes, grazing land, and historic sites. Fort Robinson, a former U.S. Army post and one of Nebraska's most significant historic landmarks, has remained protected despite the fire's proximity. Fort Robinson would have been a key mainstay for our freedom, Pillen said. "We're doing everything we can to beat Mother Nature, and so far we're winning." KT Black, a public information officer for the South Fork fire, said that firefighters have turned a corner, reaching 55% containment for the roughly 39,000-acre fire. "Firefighters continue to make really good progress securing containment lines around the fire," Black said. Governor Jim Pillen says he will visit the area today. For KRVN News, I'm Bob Rogan.
6: Ample sunshine expected today with daytime highs approaching 88. Northwest winds 15 to 20 miles per hour. Lows dip down to about 57. Tonight, mainly clear skies. Highs level off around 80. Tomorrow, sunshine mixed with clouds at times. From the Cami Weather Center, I'm meteorologist Jennifer Wojcicki. Right now, 73.
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Vern Gosden, Country's all-time hits. Kimmy Country. John Wallace is at the end of your workday today, 2 until 7. I'm Paul Perkins, rolling nonstop breakfast with the legends, Randy Travis, Mickey Gilley, and Steve Warner.

Kimmy Country, ABC plans a huge party for the nation's 250th birthday live from Nashville. Some country legends set to perform, including Tim McGraw, Reba, Little Big Town, and Clay Black. That all begins the night of the 4th at 7.

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1: Good Wednesday morning on the Rural Radio Network. I'm Alex Makovica with a look at today's agriculture news. Health officials are warning about a growing tick-borne condition that can leave people allergic to red meat. You've probably heard of the condition. It's known as alpha-gal syndrome, developing after bites from certain ticks, most commonly the Lone Star tick, that's found across much of the eastern and southern United States. Unlike Lyme disease, the condition is not caused by a bacteria or a virus. Instead, the bite can trigger an immune response, causing allergic reactions to beef, pork, lamb, and sometimes dairy products. The CDC estimates roughly 450,000 Americans may have developed the condition. A different tick, the Asian longhorn tick, has been in the news for transmitting Tularia in cattle with detections in Nebraska last month. Nebraska farmers and ranchers facing financial, legal, or transition planning questions can get free one-on-one assistance through upcoming farm and ranch financial clinics that are being offered by the Nebraska Rural Response Hotline.
2: We're seeing a lot of financial distress or individuals wanting second opinions on a cash flow, kind of wanting to know options in legal rights to debt collection or anything kind of along some distress situation. But we also have been doing a lot of estate and transition planning.

0: Michelle Soul with the Rural Response Hotline. She says their clinics will cover a range of topics, and confidentiality, she says, is a key part of the program. Upcoming clinics are scheduled in Fairbury tomorrow and then Norfolk next Tuesday, June 23rd. You can get more information by calling the Rural Response Hotline number. And a Nebraska student is among the recipients of a national scholarship awarded by Youth for the Quality Care of Animals. Haley Reimers of Lincoln receiving a $2,500 scholarship.
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9: Ample sunshine expected today with daytime highs approaching 88. Northwest winds 15 to 20 miles per hour. Lows dip down to about 57. Tonight, mainly clear skies. Highs level off around 80. Tomorrow, sunshine mixed with clouds at times. From the CAMI Weather Center, I'm meteorologist Jennifer Wojcicki. Right now, 68.
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1: Kimmy Ketry, you can hear us on your smart speaker. Just tell Google or Alexa to play KAMI. Let's play KAMI. I'm Paul Perkins with more Breakfast with the Legends after Patty Loveless. Your check of sports. Also on the way, Dolly in Little Texas.

time for us to take a look at sports. Let's start with the Men's College World Series at Charles Schwab Field in Omaha as it reaches a critical win or go home juncture today. We're officially down to final four teams after a wild Tuesday of elimination games. Both Troy and Texas have been sent packing, setting up two massive rematch showdowns today. The Mountaineers of West Virginia kept their historic first ever trip to Omaha alive by absolutely dismantling the Troy Trojans. West Virginia's bats exploded early, and a dominant shutout performance on the mound sent the Trojans home. A classic old-school pitcher's duel went the way of the Georgia Bulldogs as they knocked off Texas. The undefeated teams remaining in the College World Series are North Carolina and Oklahoma, and they have the luxury of the driver's seat today because this is a double-elimination bracket. West Virginia and Georgia must win today to force a winner-takes-all, if necessary, game tomorrow. If North Carolina or Oklahoma win their respective games tonight, they punch their ticket to the championship series. North Carolina takes on West Virginia first. That's at 2 o'clock, and Oklahoma will take on Georgia. It's a good rematch there, by the way. Monday night, the Sooners edged out Georgia 4-3 in a thriller. In the major leagues on Tuesday night, Philadelphia beat Miami 8-2. It was Washington getting past the Royals 6-4. Toronto handled Boston 6-1, and the Yankees routed the White Sox 12-2. Cincinnati beat the Mets 5-3. Milwaukee edged Cleveland 2-1. St. Louis slipped past San Diego 3-2, and Colorado knocked off the Cubs again at 5-2 at Wrigley. Minnesota rolled past Texas 12-2. It was Houston beating Detroit 4-2. The Angels shut out Arizona 7-0. It was Pittsburgh holding off the Athletics 6-5. Seattle beat Baltimore 3-1, and the Dodgers blanked Tampa Bay 1-0. Let's take a quick look at the World Cup, as much of the world's attention is on it. And one of the guys that much of the world knows, whether you are a soccer fan or not, is Lionel Messi. And Messi from Argentina had a hat trick as Argentina beat Algeria 3-0 last night. France beat Senegal 3-1, and a solid result for one of the tournament's favorites. Norway knocked off Iraq 4-1. Austria got a 3-1 win over Jordan. So groups I and J now have clear early leaders, with France and Norway taking control in group I, while Argentina and Austria grabbed the lead first wins in group J. Let's look at sports for now. For sports at any time, you can go to krvn.com. I'm Scott Foster.

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Kimmy Country's celebrity birthdays today, including former Speaker of the House Newt Gingrich is 83. Joe Piscopo, remember him as Danny Vermin in the movie Johnny Dangerously. Today he is 75. Also, actress Cammie Kotler, she was Elizabeth on The Waltons, turning 61.

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5: For KRVN News, I'm Bob Rogan. Tomatoes are one of the most common plants in home gardens, but they can come with a few common problems. Elizabeth Ekstrom of the Hull County Extension has more.
6: Early blight is a fungal disease that starts on the lower leaves and spreads upward. Mulching around plants, avoiding overhead watering, and using tomato cages can help to reduce disease problems. Another common issue is blossom end rot, which causes dark, sunken spots on the bottom of the tomatoes. This is usually linked to inconsistent watering and a calcium deficiency within the fruit. Keep soil moisture even and mulch around the plants can help to prevent it.
5: Another tomato problem that often worries gardeners is leaf roll. Fortunately, this condition is usually temporary and is not caused by a disease or insect. You can read more in Ekstrom's column this morning at KRVN.com. Crews are getting more of a handle on the 39,000-acre South Fork fire in northwestern Nebraska a week after it ignited just west of Fort Robinson, according to Nebraska Public Media. As the smoke is starting to lift, park management at Fort Robinson is starting to reopen its largest state park that was suddenly evacuated when flames raced toward it on June 10th. Officials monitoring the fire say they've reached 64% containment as of Monday evening. For KRVN News, I'm Bob Brogan.
7: Ample sunshine expected today with daytime highs approaching 88. Northwest winds 15 to 20 miles per hour. Lows dip down to about 57. Tonight, mainly clear skies. Highs level off around 80. Tomorrow, sunshine mixed with clouds at times. From the CAMI Weather Center, I'm meteorologist Jennifer Wojcicki. Right now, 68.
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1: Good morning, I'm Lacey Shippey for the Rural Radio Network. 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
2: Oh, good morning. We've got good news here this morning. July corn up 5.5 cents, 4.19 and a quarter. July wheat up 13 cents at 6.09. And July beans up 7.75 cents at 11.37 and three quarters. The big news is we did have some sales to unknown, most likely China. 372,000 metric tons of beans, 60 old crop, 312 new crop. So that kind of justifies what's been going on here the last couple of days with the bean market. And hopefully this is just the beginning of what the Chinese are looking for. So that was very helpful. The crude oil is currently up 70 cents a barrel. Apparently this 14-point memorandum of understanding, you know, somebody from the administration came out and said, it's just political. It doesn't reflect critical back channel commitments. So I don't know, you know, if this thing is kind of meaningless or not, but I don't like several of the points that are in the memorandum, but obviously they don't care what I think. But overall here, I'm hoping that it's not a buy the rumor, sell the fact kind of deal. I'd like to see us close strong here today, and that would be a good indication that maybe more Chinese buying is out there. The weather looks pretty severe around a lot of Iowa and Illinois in particular with heavy storms. We don't need more rain in a lot of areas, but northwest Iowa is still pretty dry. That's about it.
1: 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Do remember the trading of futures involves a risk of loss and may not be suitable for all investors. 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
3: Ample sunshine expected today with daytime highs approaching 88. Northwest winds 15 to 20 miles per hour. Lows dip down to about 57. Tonight, mainly clear skies. Highs level off around 80. Tomorrow, sunshine mixed with clouds at times. From the KAMI Weather Center, I'm meteorologist Jennifer Wojcicki. Currently 69.
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Timmy Country, Christian Schwartz, get you over the hump of your hump day today, 10 until 2. I'm Paul Perkins. Still to come, we've got Garth Brooks, David Frizzell, and Ty Herndon.

Always keep in stock those soft aluminum cans. And when you're feeling macho, you can crush them like a man. She said, we'll rip out all the carpet

Kimmy Country giving you the chance to win three big prizes, including a Chevy Silverado and the Yamaha Kodiak. Another chance to register to win at the Overton Rodeo, Friday evening, 6:30 till 8:30. You're going to be in Cambridge for Medicine Creek Days, the parade at 10:30, registrations until 1. Then the Anavar Demo Derby in Ravenna, Saturday evening. Look for us 5 until 7.

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6: For KRVN News, I'm Bob Brogan. Authorities are searching for additional suspects as more details emerge about the alleged plot targeting last weekend's UFC Freedom 250 event in Washington, D.C. Five suspects are in custody after arrests in Ohio, Nebraska, Missouri, and California tied to a scheme involving drone-delivered explosives designed to trigger mass evacuations, followed by a planned sniper attack targeting wealthy attendees, lawmakers, and administration officials. Abraham Hermosillo Alvarez of Omaha is among five men across the nation who were arrested. Court filings cite anti-government ideology of suspects, including blaming elites and Jewish people for corruption, anti-Israel views, and Epstein-related grievances. The plot unraveled after a mother alerted authorities to her 19-year-old son, Tyson Proper's online activity and firearm purchases. In a statement, Governor Jim Pillen emphasized that one of the key ringleaders was identified in Omaha, crediting the FBI and the Nebraska State Patrol for their role in the arrest. He said the case highlights how violent extremism can emerge anywhere and stressed the importance of vigilance at the community level. Investigators are also examining 23 people connected through online chats on Discord. For KRVN News, I'm Bob Brogan.
7: Ample sunshine expected today with daytime highs approaching 88. Northwest winds 15 to 20 miles per hour. Lows dip down to about 57. Tonight, mainly clear skies. Highs level off around 80. Tomorrow, sunshine mixed with clouds at times. From the Cami Weather Center, I'm meteorologist Jennifer Wojcicki. Currently 69.
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Kimmy Country, I'm Paul Perkins. It's a Wednesday hump day. Remember, after today, downhill sliding towards the weekend. Nonstop Legends starting the workday. Conway Twitty, Crystal Gale, and Randy Travis. Well,

0: She's Crystal Gale on Country's All-Time Hits. Kimmy Country, the Heartland Museum of Military Vehicles in Lexington, hosting vehicle demonstrations all summer long, including this Saturday at noon and 3. 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

0: buy up to 25 million metric tons of U.S. soy by the end of this year. Corn futures are 3 to 4 cents higher, with the weather forecast bringing in cooler, wet weather. Areas of the eastern Corn Belt have started to have concerns about too much moisture, while regions to the west are still too dry. Wheat futures also are on a rally, with concerns about the weather and crop quality for the eastern and southern soft red wheat areas. And cattle futures are slightly lower, waiting for some cash business and likely anticipating tomorrow's cattle on feed report. July corn is up 4 1/4 at 418 1/4. December up 4 1/4 at 446 3/4. July soybeans up 4 3/4 at 11.35. November up 6 1/4 at 11.53. July Chicago wheat up 11 1/2 at 607 1/2. September up 11 1/4 at 615 1/2. July Kansas City wheat up 10 3/4 at 644 1/2. September up a dime at 651 1/2. June live cattle are up 30 cents at 255.60. August down 47 at 248.72. August feeders down 30 at 366.57. September down 35 at 364.92. August lean hogs are up $1.12 at 96.17. October up 70 at 80.62. 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
6: Ample sunshine expected today, with daytime highs approaching 88. Northwest winds 15 to 20 miles per hour. Lows dip down to about 57. Tonight, mainly clear skies. Highs level off around 80. Tomorrow, sunshine mixed with clouds at times. From the KAMI Weather Center, I'm meteorologist Jennifer Wojcicki. Right now, it's 72 degrees.
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Country's all-time hits. Kimmy Country on Paul Perkins, Kimmy Sue. We've got Trisha Yearwood, Earl Thomas Conley, and Mark Chestnut. Right now, one of Toby Keith's signature songs, 5-week number one in 2000.

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ETC, Earl Thomas Conley, and American Music Icon on Kemi Country. I'm Paul Perkins. Hope your Wednesday is a good one. Christian Schwartz taking over at 10.

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1: Well, authorities say an Omaha man played a central role in a foiled plot targeting a major event at the White House. Abraham Hermosillo Alvarez is among five men across the nation who were arrested in recent days and charged in a plot to attack and kill government officials and others attending the Ultimate Fighting Championship Freedom 250th event at the White House Sunday. The FBI launched an investigation into the plot and identified a group of conspirators who procured weapons and made plans to carry out the attack. The FBI made arrests over the weekend in Ohio, Missouri, Nebraska, and California. The investigation remains ongoing.
2: According to federal charges outlined, five men arrested and charged in plot to attack and kill government officials and others attending the Ultimate Fighting Championship at White House. Abraham Hermosillo Alvarez is accused of using the alias Shepherd on an encrypted message app to help plan the attack on the UFC Freedom 250th event. Investigators allege Alvarez coordinated the operation, directing others on where to position teams, including drone operators and snipers, and encouraging the use of explosive-laden drones. Court documents say Alvarez outlined potential launch sites and firing positions and even provided directions to a designated safe zone at an old church in Nebraska, along with instructions on how participants could exit the area. You can find more news at KRVN.com. I'm Ellen Simmons.
7: High temperatures reach up to 86 today under clear skies, northwesterly winds 15 to 20 miles per hour. Lows dip down to about 57. Tonight, mainly clear skies. Partly cloudy. Tomorrow, high temperatures reach up to 80. From the CAMI Weather Center, I'm meteorologist Jennifer Wojcicki. Currently, it's 74 degrees.
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There's T. Graham Brown here on Cammy playing your country's all-time hits. Welcoming you into your midday here on your Wednesday. Christian Schwartz here joining you once again here at the Cammy Studios. Hope that you're having a great one out there wherever that you happen to be. Coming up this hour, we're going to have music from Little Texas, George Strait. We'll also have Neil McCoy on the way. But right now, it's time for Burgers and Fries with Charlie Pride.

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That's George Strait on Cammy playing a country's all-time hits. 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
1: 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Grains continue to rally here this morning, led by the wheat market with lots of optimism in the soybean futures as well. This morning we had a flash sale including 372,000 metric tons of soybeans to an unknown buyer, but that is suspected to be China. Traders are still hopeful for China to buy up to 25 million metric tons of U.S. soy by the end of this year. Corn futures are 3 to 4 cents higher and wheat futures are 9 to 12 cents higher currently, rallying with concerns about the weather and crop quality as the weather forecast brings in some cooler, wet weather and areas of the Corn Belt starting to have concerns with too much moisture while regions to the west are still too dry. July corn is up 4 at 417 and 3 quarters. December up 3 and 3 quarters at 446 and a quarter. July soybeans up 2 at 1132. November up 3 and a half at 1149 and a half. July Chicago wheat up 11 and a quarter at 607 and a quarter. September up 11 and a half at 615 and three quarters. July Kansas City wheat up 8.5 at 642 and a quarter. September up 8.25 at 649 and a quarter. July soybean meal down 40 at 304.40. July bean oil down 129 at 71.65. June live cattle are up a dime at 255.40. August down 60 at 248.60. August feeders down 122 at 365.60. September down 167 at 363.60. August lean hogs are up 95 cents at $96 here on the Rural Radio Network.
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2: High temperatures reach up to 86. Today, under clear skies, northwesterly winds 15 to 20 miles per hour. Lows dip down to about 57. Tonight, mainly clear skies. Partly cloudy. Tomorrow, high temperatures reach up to 80. From the KAMI Weather Center, I'm meteorologist Jennifer Wojcicki. Currently, it's 76 degrees.
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That's Daryl Singletary with Too Much Fun here on Cammy playing your country's all-time hits. 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

Highway 101, Whiskey, If You Are a Woman, here on Cami Country. Christian Schwartz here, hanging out with you as we're getting ready to round out the 10 o'clock hour. On the way, we'll have a check of the midday menu. That's before we hit 11 o'clock. Also, we'll have a look at your news and weather as we turn the hour. Before we get there, though, it's more of country's all-time hits. Here's Don Williams.

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5: Well, the cause of a hotel fire in Lincoln yesterday has been determined to be an improperly discarded cigarette, according to Lincoln Fire and Rescue. A passerby called 911 after noticing a small fire on the exterior of the building, and Lincoln Fire and Rescue responded around 6:50 p.m. The hotel is a total loss as the roof collapsed alongside ceilings in the building. The building was valued at $7 million, not including furniture and contents. About 30 rooms were reserved at the hotel. No injuries were reported among firefighters or guests. Well, tomatoes are one of the most popular plants in home gardens, but they can come with a few common problems. Elizabeth Ekstrom of Hall County Extension has more.
6: Early blight is a fungal disease that starts on the lower leaves and spreads upward. Mulching around plants, avoiding overhead watering, and using tomato cages can help to reduce disease problems. Another common issue is blossom end rot, which causes dark, sunken spots on the bottom of the tomatoes. This is usually linked to inconsistent watering and a calcium deficiency within the fruit. Keep soil moisture even and mulch around the plants can help to prevent it.
5: Another tomato problem that often worries gardeners is leaf roll. Fortunately, this condition is usually temporary and is not caused by a disease or insect. You can read more in Ekstrom's column at KRVN.com. I'm Ellen Simmons.
7: Ample sunshine expected this afternoon with daytime highs approaching 86. Northwesterly winds 15 to 20 miles per hour. Lows dip down to about 57. Tonight, mainly clear skies. Highs level off around 80. Tomorrow, partly cloudy. From the CAMI Weather Center, I'm meteorologist Jennifer Wojcicki. Currently 76.
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Danny Tucker, My Arms Stay Open All Night here on Cami, playing you America's music icons. Christian Schwartz here, joining you once again here on the midday as we're now into the 11 o'clock hour. Hope you've been having a great Wednesday so far, wherever that you happen to be. On the way, we're going to have a duet from Dwight Yoakam and Buck Owens. We'll also have John Conley and Doug Stone coming up right around the corner. Right now, here's Clint Black with Desperado here on Cami Country.

From his 1978 album, Rose Colored Glasses, this was his third country hit and second number one on the country chart. That's John Conley, Backside of 30, here on Cammy, playing you America's music icons. Keeping things moving along here on Cammy with Doug Stone. 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
5: Ample sunshine expected this afternoon with daytime highs approaching 86. Northwesterly winds 15 to 20 miles per hour. Lows dip down to about 57. Tonight, mainly clear skies. Highs level off around 80. Tomorrow, partly cloudy. From the KAMI Weather Center, I'm meteorologist Jennifer Wojcicki. Currently 78.
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That's Willie Nelson on the road again here on Cami, playing you America's music icons. Well, we're going to be on the road again with our 75th Diamond Anniversary Drive. We're making a stop in Overton coming up on Friday, June 19th. We'll be at the rodeo from 6:30 to 8:30 p.m. Hope to see you there. 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

Hank Williams Jr., I'm for Love, here on Cami Country as we are getting ready to round out the 11 o'clock hour. Here is Brooks and Dunn. If you're feeling hungry, we're going to have a check of the midday menu before we hit noon, and we'll have a look at your news and weather as we turn the hour here on Cami Country.

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5: Well, the FBI thwarted an alleged plot to attack the White House UFC Freedom 250 event on Sunday. 5 people were arrested yesterday. Investigators say the plan involved using drones rigged with explosives to push crowds towards a sniper team while a second wave stormed the White House. Vice President J.D. Vance says cases like this justify the reauthorization of Foreign Intelligence Surveillance Act.
6: I'm a big believer that if you're going to, of course, wiretap an American citizen, you got to have a warrant. But if you have some crazy person outside the country planning a terrorist attack, we've got to be able to get access to that information right away.
5: The FBI arrested 5 people across Ohio, Missouri, Nebraska, and California. They believe 23 people in total were involved. Well, Governor Jim Pillen, in partnership with the Nebraska Department of Transportation and Nebraska Department of Agriculture, is launching the Nebraska Wildfire Hay Recovery Program as part of ongoing efforts to support ranchers impacted by historic wildfires in western Nebraska. The wildfires have destroyed grazing pastures, winter feed supplies, fencing, and other agricultural infrastructure. This program will provide immediate relief by allowing Nebraskans to donate hay harvested from eligible state highway right-of-ways. Each year, NDOT issue permits authorizing the mowing and harvesting of hay on state highway rights-of-way from July 29th through September 15th. For information about hay permits, contact the Nebraska Department of Transportation at ndot.nebraska.gov. 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I'm Ellen Simmons.
7: Ample sunshine expected this afternoon with daytime highs approaching 85. Winds out of the north, 15 to 20 miles per hour. Lows dip down to about 57. Tonight, mainly clear skies. Partly cloudy skies. Tomorrow, high temperatures reach up to 80. From the CAMI Weather Center, I'm meteorologist Jennifer Wojcicki. Right now, it's 78 degrees.
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His 25th number one hit released all the way back in 1981. That is Merle Haggard, My Favorite Memory, here on Cammy playing a country's all-time hits. Christian Schwartz here hanging out with you. We are on the midday now into the afternoon hours here on your Wednesday. Hope that you're having a great one out there wherever that you happen to be. We're going to go back to 1976 for this debut single from this band, the Bellamy Brothers. Let Your Love Flow, here on Cammy.

Juice Newton, Queen of Hearts, here on Cami, playing you America's music icons. Well, Bertrand Days is happening from June 27th through the 30th, featuring the 76th Bertrand Fair and Rodeo. All the details on that and other events can be found on the community calendar page at krvn.com. Coming up, it's music from Alabama before we have to check in with your markets from the Rural Radio Network. Right now, here's Alan Jackson with Little Bitty here on Cami Country.

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1: 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The grain rally continues with wheat pulling up double digits, becoming today's price leader. The weather ahead is looking cooler and wet, especially in areas with lots of moisture already. That is increasing some concerns about the winter wheat harvest as well as the crop conditions for spring wheat. Corn is higher also with some weather concerns, and soybeans are finding some strength in export demand with new flash sales overnight, some of which are suspected to be some China business. And cattle futures are slightly lower here today with some pullback after yesterday's big run-up. Box beef is mixed with choice down 347, select up 57 cents. July corn is up a nickel at 418 and three quarters. December up a nickel at 447 and a half. July soybeans are up 3 3/4 at 1133 and three quarters. November up 4 at 1150 and a half. July Chicago wheat up 15 1/4 at 611 and a quarter. September up 15 1/2 at 619 and three quarters. July Kansas City wheat up 15 1/4 at 649. September up 15 1/2 at 656 and a half. July soybean meal up 90 at 305.70. July bean oil down 125 at 71.67. June live cattle are up 30 cents at 255.60. August down 35 at 248.85. October down 50 at 241.50. August feeders are down 45 at 366.42. September down 62 at 364.65. August lean hogs are up $1.40 at $96.45. October up $1.30 at $81.22. And Class 3 milk for July down 16 at $16.19 here on the Rural Radio Network.
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5: Ample sunshine expected this afternoon with highs around 85. Winds out of the north, 15 to 20 miles per hour. Lows dip down to about 57. Tonight, mainly clear skies. Sunshine mixed with clouds at times tomorrow. Highs level off around 80. Partly cloudy Friday with highs in the mid-80s. Chance for storms Saturday. From the CAMI Weather Center, I'm meteorologist Paul Frombly. Right now, it's 80 degrees.
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Rick Trevino here on Cami, playing you America's Music Icons as we're halfway through the noon hour here on your Wednesday. I'm Christian Schwartz here, joining you once again here on the midday. Hope you've been having a great one out there, whether at home, on the road, at work, perhaps out in the fields. Thank you again for making us a part of your day, playing you America's Music Icons here on Cami Country. We're keeping it going. Here's a duet from Kenny Rogers and Dolly Parton, Islands in the Stream.

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1: Here's a song I wrote on a plane between Dallas and Austin. 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Whoops. Now this is what gave us the idea to come down here. This is a song about a guy that probably did as much for our kind of music as anybody.
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12: Well, a hazard man has been sentenced for his role in a 2023 crash that left 2 people dead. Clay County District Court records say 23-year-old Justin Zorb was sentenced Tuesday to 6 years and 3 months in prison for 2 counts of motor vehicle homicide and 1 count of reckless driving. He will also have to serve 3 years of post-release supervision and pay a $500 fine. According to the Nebraska State Patrol, the crash occurred at around 4:15 p.m. on the afternoon of December 8, 2023 on Highway 6 near the Adams-Clay County line. An affidavit says Zorb was driving a westbound semi pulling a grain trailer with animal feed when he came upon stopped traffic. Zorb reported to authorities he tried to take evasive action, crossed the center line, and collided with an eastbound Buick Enclave. The Buick was occupied by a woman and 4 children from Davenport. The driver of the Buick identified as 30-year-old Nicole Pavelka, and one of the children, 8-year-old Riker Schlickman, were pronounced deceased at the scene. The other 3 children, between the ages of 9 and 11 at the time, were taken to various hospitals with serious injuries. The investigation determined Zorb was sending and receiving Snapchat messages at the time and failed to notice 4 stopped vehicles in his traffic lane waiting for the lead vehicle to make a turn. Zorb was initially taken into custody on the day of the accident when he found to have had an active arrest warrant out of Hitchcock County. He was officially charged in the deadly crash a year later. You can find more news at KRVN.com. I'm Ellen Simmons.
13: Daytime highs approaching 85 this afternoon. Under clear skies, winds out of the north, 15 to 20 miles per hour. 57 tonight. Daytime highs approaching 80 tomorrow. A blend of clouds and sun. Partly cloudy Friday with a high of 85. 86, chance for storms Saturday. From the CAMI Weather Center, I'm meteorologist Paul Trombley. Right now, 80.
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The Oak Ridge Boys with American Made here on Cammy playing a country's all-time hits. Christian Schwartz here hanging out with you as we're now into the 1 o'clock hour here on your Wednesday afternoon. Coming up this hour, we're going to bring you music from Mel McDaniel and Willie Nelson. Right now, here's George Strait. 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

That's Willie Nelson on Cammy playing you America's music icons. Well, coming your way tonight, it's Legion Baseball as the Overton Bandits take on the Cozad Seniors. 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Here's Reba McEntire and Vince Gill.

0: and expanding harvest activity continues to cap those rallies just a little bit. That is a look at your market trade as we head into the close here on the Rural Radio Network. I'm Alex Makovicka reporting.
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9: Daytime highs approaching 85 this afternoon. Under clear skies, winds out of the north, 15 to 20 miles per hour. 57 tonight. Daytime highs approaching 80 tomorrow. A blend of clouds and sun. Partly cloudy Friday with a high of 85. 86, chance for storms Saturday. From the CAMI Weather Center, I'm meteorologist Paul Trombley. Currently 81.
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Conway Twitty on Cammy playing you America's music icons. Well, today is June 17th. If today's your birthday, happy birthday to you. You're sharing it with these celebrities. Tennis pro Venus Williams is 46 years old today. Actor Greg Kinnear, you might know him from his roles in Little Miss Sunshine and You've Got Mail. He is 63 years old today. And singer Barry Manilow is 83 years old today. So happy birthday to them and happy birthday to you as well. Here on Cammy Country, we're keeping it going with country's all-time hits. Here's Clint Black. We'll have KT Osland coming up right around the corner.

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Ricky Van Shelton on Cammy, playing a country's all-time hits. I'm Christian Schwartz here, been hanging out with you here on the midday on your Wednesday, and that will do it for me. Thank you so much for making us a part of your day. I hope that you had a great day so far, and I do hope that you have a wonderful rest of it and a good Thursday tomorrow. Before I go, here's John Michael Montgomery, Be My Baby Tonight, here on Cammy.

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4: Authorities say an Omaha man played a central role in a foiled plot targeting a major event at the White House. Abraham Hermosillo Alvarez is among five men across the nation who were arrested in recent days and charged in a plot to attack and kill government officials and others attending the Ultimate Fighting Championship Freedom 250 event at the White House on Sunday. The FBI launched an investigation into the plot and identified a group of conspirators who procured weapons and made plans to carry out the attack. The FBI made arrests over the weekend in Ohio, Missouri, Nebraska, and California. The investigation remains ongoing. According to federal charges outlined in documents, Abraham Hermosillo Alvarez is accused of using the alias Shepherd on an encrypted messaging app to help plan the attack on the UFC Freedom 250 event. Investigators allege Alvarez coordinated the operation, directing others on where to position teams, including drone operators and snipers, and encouraging the use of explosive-laden drones. Court documents say Alvarez outlined potential launch sites and firing positions and even provided directions to a designated safe zone at an old church in Nebraska, along with instructions on how participants could exit the area. Prosecutors allege he was actively working to acquire and build drones for the operation. Authorities say the plot was disrupted before it could be carried out, and the investigation remains ongoing. Well, a Grand Island man has been charged in Hall County Court after police say a confrontation at Pioneer Park escalated into threats and BB gun fire. Joshua Lintigen, 32, is charged with felony terroristic threats, felony use of a pellet gun to commit a felony, felony distribution of marijuana, felony no drug tax stamp, and two misdemeanor counts of child abuse. Bond was set at $250,000. He was lodged in the Hall County Jail. For KRVN News, I'm Ellen Simmons.
5: Daytime highs approaching 85 this afternoon. Under clear skies, winds out of the north, 15 to 20 miles per hour. 57 tonight. Daytime highs approaching 80 tomorrow. A blend of clouds and sun. Partly cloudy Friday with a high of 85. 86, chance for storms Saturday. From the CAMI Weather Center, I'm meteorologist Paul Trombley. Currently 81.
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0: And that's George Strait with Let's Fall to Pieces together on Cami Country's all-time hit. Say it is just about two on this Wednesday, June 17th. John Willis with you until 7. We'll take you through your afternoon and through your drive time. Here's Glenn Campbell and Rhinestone Cowboy to carry us into the 2 o'clock hour on Cami.
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And there's Ronnie Millsap with Any Day Now on Cami Country. 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We will be at the Overton Rodeo from 6:30 to 8:30 p.m. Again, so many chances for you to come out and get registered to possibly win three great prizes. 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
3: Daytime highs approaching 85 this afternoon. Under clear skies, winds out of the north, 15 to 20 miles per hour. 57 tonight. Daytime highs approaching 80 tomorrow. A blend of clouds and sun. Partly cloudy Friday with a high of 85. 86, chance for storms Saturday. From the CAMI Weather Center, I'm meteorologist Paul Trombley. Currently 82.
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4: I was just

That's David Ballin writing with Private Malone on Cami Country. This song, released in August of 2001, is the first single from his album Amigo. It peaked at number 2 on the Billboard Hot Country Singles and Tracks chart, number 36 on the Billboard Hot 100, and it was Ball's first top 40 country hit since Look What Followed Me Home in 1995. 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

And that's Don Williams with I Believe in You on Cami Country. Hey, we've got plenty more country coming up. Hank Williams Jr., Gatlin Brothers, George Strait, Garth Brooks, they are all on the way. But first up here is Faith Hill, Piece of My Heart, to keep us rolling right along right here on Cami Country.

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7: A hazard man has been sentenced for his role in a 2023 crash that left two people dead. Clay County District Court records say the 23-year-old Justin Zerb was sentenced on Tuesday to 6 years and 3 months in prison for two counts of motor vehicle homicide and one count of reckless driving. He will also have to serve 3 years of post-release supervision and pay a $500 fine. According to the Nebraska State Patrol, the crash occurred at around 4:15 p.m. on the afternoon of December 8th of 2023, on Highway 6 near the Adams-Clay County line. Zerb was initially taken into custody on the day of the accident when he was found to have had an active arrest warrant out of Hitchcock County. He was officially charged in the deadly crash a year later. The FBI thwarted an alleged plot to attack the White House UFC Freedom 250 event on Sunday. Five people were arrested on Monday. Investigators say the plan involved using drones rigged with explosive to push crowds towards a sniper team while a second wave stormed the White House. Vice President J.D. Vance says cases like this justify the reauthorization of Foreign Intelligence Surveillance Act.
8: I'm a big believer that if you're going to, of course, wiretap an American citizen, you got to have a warrant. But if you have some crazy person outside the country planning a terrorist attack, we've got to be able to get access to that information right away.
7: The FBI arrested five people across Ohio, Missouri, Nebraska, and California. They believe 23 people in total were involved. And a swearing-in ceremony is scheduled next month for newly appointed Nebraska Court of Appeals Judge Michael E. Piccolo. The investiture will take place at 2 p.m. on Wednesday, July 1st in the second floor rotunda of the state capitol in Lincoln. The public is invited to attend the ceremony, marking Piccolo's formal entry on the appellate bench. Reporting for KRVN News, I'm John Willis.
9: Bright sunshine expected this afternoon with daytime highs approaching 85. Northerly winds 15 to 20 miles per hour. Partly cloudy skies tonight. Slight chance for showers. Lows level off around 57. A mix of clouds and sun tomorrow. Slight chance of rain showers. Highs level off around 82. From the CAMI Weather Center, I'm meteorologist Paul Trombley. Right now, 82.
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And there's Charlie Pride with Mountain of Love on Cami Country's all-time hits. It is just about 3 here on this Wednesday, June 17th. John Willis with you on this warm and windy day. I don't mind the temperature, but it's the wind, of course, that's making an impact today. Deanna Carter and Strawberry Wine keeps us rolling into the 3 o'clock hour on Cami.

That's Mo Bandy and Joe Stampley with Just Good Old Boys on Cami Country. 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
2: Bright sunshine expected this afternoon with daytime highs approaching 85. Northerly winds 15 to 20 miles per hour. Partly cloudy skies tonight. Slight chance for showers. Lows level off around 57. A mix of clouds and sun tomorrow. Slight chance of rain showers. Highs level off around 82. From the CAMI Weather Center, I'm meteorologist Paul Trombley. Right now, 82.
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And that's Willie Nelson with Angel Flying Too Close to the Ground on Cami Country. Well, hey, did you know that this Wednesday, June 17th, is National Eat Your Vegetables Day? It's one of the most straightforward food holidays of the year. It encourages people to add more vegetables to their meals and recognize the importance of healthy eating. As I'm sure this is not a shocker to anybody, the average American does eat far fewer vegetables than nutrition guidelines recommend. It's also World Croc Day, which raises awareness about crocodiles and their conservation efforts, helping protect endangered crocodilian species across the world. Did you know that crocodiles have existed for more than 200 million years? They can go months without eating, and a crocodile's bite is among the strongest measured in the animal kingdom. It's also Global Garbage Man Day. This day recognizes sanitation workers who help keep communities clean and safe. Americans generate hundreds of millions of tons of trash every year. And then it's National Apple Strudel Day.

Day of Celebration, the classic pastry known for its flaky layers and fruit filling. Did you know that traditional strudel dough is stretched so thin that some bakers say you should be able to read a newspaper through it? So that is a look at this Wednesday, June 17th, and what makes it stand out from all the rest of the days out there. Here's Alabama with Sad Looking Moon to keep us rolling right here on Cami Country.

And that's Vince Gill with Cinderella on Cammy Country. Hey, celebrity birthdays on this June 17th. Venus Williams, born on this day in 1980, the seven-time Grand Slam singles champion, helped revolutionize women's tennis alongside her sister Serena Williams. Kendrick Lamar was born on this day in 1987, the Pulitzer Prize-winning rapper known for albums such as Good Kid, Mad City, To Pimp a Butterfly, and Damn. Scott Adkins was born on this day in 1976, the action film star known for martial arts performances in numerous movies and streaming productions. So if it's your birthday today, that is who you

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6: Former cruise ship passenger will remain in quarantine over hantavirus concerns. Health and Human Services Secretary Robert F. Kennedy Jr. is overruling a federal medical review and keeping Angela Perriman at a quarantine facility in Omaha. It's been 5 weeks since she left a cruise ship in the South Atlantic following a hantavirus outbreak that killed three. She showed no symptoms and had been cleared to leave confinement, but Kennedy intervened. An HHS spokesperson said the extended isolation was necessary to ensure her safety, adding Perriman's home state of Florida is not complying with federal monitoring conditions. Tomatoes are one of the most popular plants in home gardens, but they can come with a few common problems. One of those problems is leaf roll, but it's not as bad as you might think, as Elizabeth Ekstrom of the Hall County Extension explains.
7: The good news is that it is usually temporary and caused by weather or moisture stress, not disease.
6: Leaf roll occurs when tomato plants grow rapidly during cool, moist conditions and then experience sudden heat, heavy rain, or other environmental stress. The leaves curl upward as the plant tries to conserve moisture and balance growth between the roots and foliage. You can read more in Ekstrom's column today at krvn.com. And nearly $9,000 has been raised through Heartland United Way's United After the Storm Fund, providing critical support to families recovering from the devastating tornado that struck rural St. Laborie earlier this spring. The fund was established in the days following the EF3 tornado that tore through the area on May 17, 2026, destroying homes and leaving several Howard County families facing the unimaginable task of rebuilding with little left. On Wednesday, Grand Island Hy-Vee store manager and Heartland United Way board member Brent Grummert presented a $1,000 donation generated through fundraising efforts. Reporting for KRVN News, I'm John Willis.
8: Lows level off around 57 tonight under partly cloudy skies with a slight chance of rain showers. Winds out of the north, 8 to 15 miles per hour. Sunshine mixed with clouds at times again tomorrow. Slight chance of rain showers. Daytime highs approaching 82. 54 tomorrow night, mainly clear. From the Cami Weather Center, I'm meteorologist Paul Trombley. Currently, it's 83 degrees.
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And that's Dolly Parton with Don't Call It Love on Cammy Country. Hey, it's just about 4 on this Wednesday, June 17th. You're here to listen to some American country classics, so why stop? Here's Oak Ridge Boys on Cammy.

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5: Lows level off around 57 tonight under partly cloudy skies with a slight chance of rain showers. Winds out of the north, 8 to 15 miles per hour. Sunshine mixed with clouds at times again tomorrow. Slight chance of rain showers. Daytime highs approaching 82. 54 tomorrow night, mainly clear. From the CAMI Weather Center, I'm meteorologist Paul Trombley. Currently, it's 83 degrees.
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2: 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This ain't

And that's Garth Brooks with We Shall Be Free on Cami Country. Hey, listen to this story. A dad speaks out after saving daughter's lost phone in a sewer. I have more information on that story in just a little bit. First up, here's the Judds and Why Not Me on Cami.

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And that's Tanya Tucker and Paul Davis with I Won't Take Less Than Your Love on Kami Country. All right, listen to this. A father who went above and beyond is earning the praise of social media fans after he was filmed getting into a sewer to retrieve his daughter's lost cell phone. Michael Williams and his daughter's name, Julie Williams, had been in Kansas City touring with the Dolly Parton's Threads, My Songs and Symphony show, but she said someone stole her phone from her backpack during a workout class. Julie Williams said because her father had put multiple safety features on her phone before it went missing, it may have led the person who had it to get frustrated and discard it in a sewer. She said she then used the Find My feature on her instructor's phone to track her phone to the sewer, in a saga she shared in a now viral Instagram reel, and members of the Kansas City Public Works team also jumped in to help the father-daughter duo, and in the end, Julie Williams was able to get her phone back successfully. She said, I thought to myself, I'm so grateful that I have my dad to call. Hey, that's going above and beyond there if you're a father jumping into the sewer to get the phone. It's Charlie Daniels Band and Legend of Woolly Swamp on Kami Country.

didn't think too much of him. They all thought he acted funny. The old man didn't care about people anyway. All he cared about was his money. He'd stuff it all down into mason jars and he'd bury it all around. And on certain nights, if the moon was right, he'd dig it up out of the ground. He'd pour it all out on the floor of his shack.

The Cable Boys was white trash who lived over on Carver's Creek. They were mean as a snake and sneaky as a cat and belligerent when they'd speak. One night the oldest brother said, y'all meet me in the woolly swamp later, and we'll take old Lucius's money and we'll feed him to the alligators. They found the old man out in the back with a shovel in his hand, 13 rusty mason jars and just

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9: Hazard Man has been sentenced for his role in a 2023 crash that left two people dead. Clay County District Court records say 23-year-old Justin Zorb was sentenced on Tuesday to 6 years and 3 months in prison for two counts of motor vehicle homicide and one count of reckless driving. He will also have to serve 3 years of post-release supervision and pay a $500 fine. According to the Nebraska State Patrol, the crash occurred at around 4:15 p.m. on the afternoon of December 8, 2023. On Highway 6 near the Adams-Clay County line. Zorb was initially taken into custody on the day of the accident when he was found to have had an active arrest warrant out of Hitchcock County. He was officially charged in the deadly crash a year later. The FBI thwarted an alleged plot to attack the White House UFC Freedom 250 event on Sunday. Five people were arrested on Monday. Investigators say the plan involved using drones rigged with explosives to push crowds towards a sniper team while a second wave stormed the White House. Vice President J.D. Vance says cases like this justify the reauthorization of Foreign Intelligence Surveillance Act.
10: I'm a big believer that if you're going to, of course, wiretap an American citizen, you got to have a warrant. But if you have some crazy person outside the country planning a terrorist attack, we've got to be able to get access to that information right away.
9: The FBI arrested five people across Ohio, Missouri, Nebraska, and California. They believe 23 people in total were involved. And a swearing-in ceremony is scheduled next month for newly appointed Nebraska Court of Appeals Judge Michael E. Piccolo. The investiture will take place at 2 p.m. on Wednesday, July 1st in the second floor rotunda of the state capitol in Lincoln. The public is invited to attend the ceremony, marking Piccolo's formal entry on the appellate bench. Reporting for KRVN News, I'm John Willis.
11: Lows level off around 57 tonight under partly cloudy skies with a slight chance of rain showers. Winds out of the north, 8 to 15 miles per hour. Sunshine mixed with clouds at times again tomorrow. Slight chance of rain showers. Daytime highs approaching 82. 54 tomorrow night, mainly clear. From the CAMI Weather Center, I'm meteorologist Paul Trombley. Currently 82.
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And that is Steve Wariner with What I Didn't Do on Cami Country. Well, hey, it's the great Alan Jackson and Jimmy Buffett said it is 5 o'clock somewhere, and that 5 o'clock is right here on Cami Country. John Willis with you. Hal Ketchum and Small Town Saturday Night carries us on into the 5 o'clock hour on Cami.

And that's Tracy Byrd with Walking to Jerusalem on Cami Country. 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Here's George Strait and You're Something Special to Me on Cami.

0: And that's Joe Diffie with Honky Tonk Attitude on Cammy Country's all-time hits. Well, question for you. It's obviously a big time of the year right now for sports, one of them being the World Cup. And how has the World Cup travel shaped demand for stays in U.S. host cities this summer? I have more on that in just a little bit on Cammy Country.
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4: Lows level off around 57 tonight under partly cloudy skies with a slight chance of rain showers. Winds out of the north, 8 to 15 miles per hour. Sunshine mixed with clouds at times again tomorrow. Slight chance of rain showers. Daytime highs approaching 82. 54 tomorrow night, mainly clear. From the CAMI Weather Center, I'm meteorologist Paul Trombley. Right now, 82.
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And there's Alan Jackson with Here in the Real World on Cami Country's all-time hits. Or I listen to this. The 2026 FIFA World Cup is underway, and while many soccer fans plan to attend matches in person, the potential economic boom from tourism in U.S. host cities remains to be seen. The 48-team World Cup tournament is held every 4 years and is split across 16 host cities in Canada, Mexico, and the United States. The hospitality industry in the 11 U.S. host cities has worked to enhance World Cup branding and attract visitors during peak summer season. Six matches are in Seattle, San Francisco, Philadelphia, Kansas City, seven in Miami, Houston, and Boston, eight in the New York, New Jersey region, Los Angeles, and Atlanta, and nine in Dallas. The host city seeing the greatest influx of business may come later for matches that gain higher fan interest. Expedia says host cities in rounds 32 and 16 didn't see huge search increases and have been more consistent with regular summer demand. FIFA projected $3.3 billion in total economic impact and more than 1.2 million visitors to the New York, New Jersey region alone. Short-term rental platform Airbnb told ABC News it hasn't seen a big influx in searches across host cities thus far, up 80% compared to the year prior, with the biggest increases in actual bookings in Philadelphia and Miami. So, again, you would think that that would go up once you get into the later matches, but you never know. Here's Exile, Woke Up in Love on Cami.

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8: Lows level off around 57 tonight under partly cloudy skies with a slight chance of rain showers. Winds out of the north, 8 to 15 miles per hour. Sunshine mixed with clouds at times again tomorrow. Slight chance of rain showers. Daytime highs approaching 82. 54 tomorrow night, mainly clear. From the CAMI Weather Center, I'm meteorologist Paul Trombley. Right now, 82.
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And that's Earl Thomas Conley with Fire and Smoke on Cami Country. It's just about 6 here on this Wednesday, June 17th. John Willis with you one final hour. Thank you so much for hanging out here today. Garth Brooks and the Thunder Rolls keeps us rolling right here on Cami Country.

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And there's Eddie Raven with Bayou Boys on Cami Country. Well, hey, coming up in just a little bit here, right here on Cami Country, got some Legion baseball. The Cozad Reds seniors are hosting the Overton Bandits. 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So, if you haven't heard enough of me already today, have you for some baseball coming up here shortly. Here's Dolly Parton and Think About Love on Cami Country.

0: And that's George Strait with Check Yes or No on Cami Country. Hey, plenty more coming up. We've got Oak Ridge Boys, Shania Twain, Clint Black, Kenny Rogers. They are all on the way after the break.
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3: Lows level off around 57 tonight under partly cloudy skies with a slight chance of rain showers. Winds out of the north, 8 to 15 miles per hour. Sunshine mixed with clouds at times again tomorrow. Slight chance of rain showers. Daytime highs approaching 82, 54 tomorrow.

0: Our night mainly clear from the CAMI Weather Center. I'm meteorologist Paul Frombly. Right now, it's 81 degrees.
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0: 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You

And there's Shenandoah Sunday in the South on Cami Country. All right, that'll just about do it for me here on this Wednesday, June 17th. I'm John Willis. Thank you so much for hanging out today. We'll talk to you again tomorrow. Got some baseball coming up here shortly, but until then, here's Ricky Skaggs and Highway 40 Blues on Cami.

0: The following is a KRVN sports presentation. 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
1: 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We welcome you into our pregame show, and that is brought to you by Accent Buildings in Cozad. Well, both of these seniors teams are in a similar spot here to start the season. For Overton, they are 0-4 and have lost their last three games by eight or more runs, so they are looking to get on the right track here tonight. Now, this is a team that brings in players from different communities. You're going to hear here in just a couple of minutes my conversation with head coach Nate Oberg, but mentioned they had to pull kids from some different communities, have some kids from Lexington, SEM, a few from Elm Creek, one from Pleasanton even, to put this team together. So right now, the big key they are working on is gelling together, finding out the lineup that works for them. And for Cozad, this is a team and just a community of baseball that hasn't had a seniors team in a few years. So their kids getting used to playing at that seniors level again this season. They are 0-2, and they didn't have their first game until June 10th, and so they are getting into the flow of things here in this young season. Again, our pregame show tonight is brought to you by Accent Buildings in Cozad. Just ahead on our pregame show, it's my conversation with the coaches. We'll talk with Nicholas Smith of Cozad, Nate Oberg of Overton, as we bring you Legion Baseball tonight on Cami Country.
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1: It's Legion Baseball tonight on Cami Country as the Cozad Reds senior Legion Baseball team welcomes in the Overton Bandits. Well, for Overton, they are off to an 0-4 start to the season, and head coach Nate Oberg gives his thoughts about how the year has started.
6: It's been a little bit rough. I mean, we didn't even know if we were going to have a team to start the year, and it just kind of got the kids put together that we could find, and you know, picked up a couple kids from Lexington that helped fill the roster. You know, we only have 11 kids, so it's a little bit rough, and just trying to get everybody to kind of gel together and what the best positions are for them.
1: And you kind of mentioned it. You've got kids from all over. You mentioned Lexington, SEM, Elm Creek, lots of different communities being represented here. I'm sure it's got to be cool to kind of bring some different kids together for a team this summer.
6: Yeah, it is, and it's kind of nice. We do have Hayden Smith from Pleasanton also, but those kids, you know, most of they're probably a core group of six or seven of them that have played together for the last 3 or 4 years, and they enjoy playing with each other, have fun. So,
1: what's maybe the biggest thing that you and the coaching staff are maybe stressing, working on in practice and game to game? What's maybe the biggest thing you want to see your team improve on as the season goes on?
6: A couple of our kids get a little more aggressive at the plate, you know, instead of trying to draw walks. You know, I'd rather have them strike out swinging than strike out looking. Working on some of their, you know, their infield techniques and catching the ball, getting back on it and coming forward instead of just, you know, making split-second decisions.
1: And then finally, Coach, just how about this matchup coming up with Cozad? What's the biggest thing you want to see from your guys tonight against the Reds?
6: You know, I don't know much about those guys, but I would like to see, you know, just we've been hitting the ball okay. It's just a matter of finding the gaps and getting some runs scored, you know. Will definitely help out our pitchers also.
1: Well, for Cozad, they didn't play their first game until June 10th and have played very limited action so far. And when talking with manager Nick Smith, he says there has been some good things here early on.
7: Well, so far, not too bad. I mean, through two games, you really don't get a good look at who can do what. And both those games were, they were both cut short because of a 10-run rule, and the other one was a time limit. So we are still trying to figure out who we are, who can play where, and we're looking for pitchers and things like that. So once we get a few more games under our belt, we'll kind of know how we are and know how the rest of the season is going to go.
8: What do you think has been a big positive or a big strength for your team here early on?
7: A big positive is these guys, there's 8 or 9 juniors that have been playing baseball since, gosh, they were 5, 6, 7 years old. And I kind of have been helping coach them through all these years, and they're so fun to play with, and they're good for each other. They egg each other on. They support each other. And a bunch of newcomers, we have a lot of young kids that these guys, you know, they know how to play baseball, and they're kind of supporting them and teaching them as we go. And that's kind of been the positive thing so far.
8: And I'm sure it's got to be a really exciting, too. Obviously, last summer not having the seniors team, I'm sure it just has to be exciting to have the senior schedule of this year with these guys.
7: Yeah, it's awesome. It's not good for our hometown to not have baseball, I believe. So it's so awesome to have a team this year and a senior team. We haven't had a senior team for a very long time, and it's a huge step up from ponies and juniors to seniors. And these guys not having a year last year, it'll take them some time to get acclimated back to baseball, but once we get there, we do play Norton is on Sunday and the doubleheader with North Platte. So we will get a lot of experience under us, and I think we'll be fine going forward.
8: All right, matching up here with Overton coming up tonight. What's just the biggest thing you want to see from your guys as they take on the Bandits here?
7: Well, we want to jump out quick. I told the first batter, I said, get out there and be aggressive and take that first hit, take that first pitch, and then people will follow. You know, it's once they do that, we'll get going, and the bats will get going, and we can hopefully bring some younger kids into the game and jump on them fast and things like that.
8: Well, big thanks to both head coaches for joining me pregame. Just ahead, it's a look at the starters, and first pitch is just ahead from Cozad as we bring you Legion Baseball on Cami Country.
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1: Just moments away from first pitch here tonight from Cozad. 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Let's take a look at tonight's starting lineups. 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We will start with Overton. They will go this way. Quinn Oberg will lead off. He is in center field defensively. It'll be Keston Beavers batting second. And is at left field, Preston Beattie will be batting third and is at third base. Hayden Smith is batting cleanup and is the starting catcher. Jackson Myers will be batting fifth. He is at first base. Owen Bauer is batting his sixth and is at second base. It is Grayson McFarland batting seventh and at shortstop. Tripp Davenport is the starting pitcher and will bat eighth. And then Shaden Schreiner will round out the starting nine for the Bandits. He is in right field defensively. So again, for Overton, it is Oberg, Beavers, Beattie, Smith, Myers, Bauer, McFarland, Davenport, and Schreiner. Defensively for the Reds, here's how they will go. It is Braden Barber in left, Jaden Hoffmaster in center field, Smith is in right, Atchison is at third, Arndt is at short, Ashton Osborne is at second, Ait is at first, and Armagist is catching for the starting pitcher, Alec Osborne. He is a right-handed pitcher, and this is his first outing of the season. As you heard in our pregame conversation with manager Nick Smith, said this is kind of the biggest thing right now that they are trying to figure out is their pitching. And that is the biggest goal and key of practice these last couple of weeks has been to find kind of that consistent rotation, the consistent guys that can come in and throw strikes. Again, so far through two games, this is a Cozad Reds team that has an ERA of 13.12 with 9 strikeouts and 16 walks. Quinn Oberg will stand in, set to lead things off here for Overton in the top of the first. It is an absolutely gorgeous night for baseball as Osborne is in, ready to deliver the opening pitch here to the left-hander, Quinn Oberg, as he comes set just above the belt, fires in the first pitch, fastball misses low and inside, and we are underway. First pitch time at 6:59, and right now in Cozad, it is 79 degrees. Winds are blowing out of the north at 9 miles an hour, kind of blowing left to right if you look at it on the baseball side of things, as Quinn Oberg pokes one up the middle and through into center field for a base hit. And Oberg is on to lead off the top of the first. And so Oberg able to lead things off with a base hit, gets on. And again, we talked with Coach Oberg headed into tonight's game. So that's kind of the biggest thing. They've been hitting the ball pretty well, but right at guys. And so the key has just been, hey, we need to just find some gaps here in this game against Cozad. So now Keston Beavers will take off. Quinn Oberg already taking off for second base, and he got an incredible jump. And now the throw gets into center field, and so Quinn Oberg is going to go first to third. He is rounding third, headed home. Hoffmaster from center will throw it home. The throw is not in time. Quinn Oberg is in standing. He goes first to home on a stolen base, and thanks to an errant throw in center, Hoffmaster almost threw him out from center field, but Oberg was able to stroll in standing, and it's 1-0 Overton in the top of the first. So give him a stolen base and then an error, which gets him from first to home, and it's 1-0 Overton. Here's Beavers. First pitch misses upstairs, and that was the second pitch,